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2: 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This is now this next song is turned into a duet. 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

0: Don't bring everybody down like this. 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It will soon pass, whatever it is. Don't worry, be happy.
1: Saudade. Eu amo essa rádio. 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

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Why me? 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